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1: I'm Omni broadcasting meteorologist Jennifer Wojcicki with your updated forecast. Lows level off around 76. Tonight, under partly cloudy skies, winds out of the southwest around 5 miles per hour. Lots of sunshine. Tomorrow, chance of thunderstorms. Daytime highs approaching 91. Partly cloudy. Tomorrow night, chance of thunderstorms. Lows level off around 75. I'm Omni Broadcasting's meteorologist, Jennifer Wojcicki.
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2: I'm Omni broadcasting meteorologist Jennifer Wojcicki with your updated forecast. Lows level off around 76. Tonight, under partly cloudy skies, winds out of the southwest around 5 miles per hour. Lots of sunshine. Tomorrow, chance of thunderstorms. Daytime highs approaching 91. Partly cloudy. Tomorrow night, chance of thunderstorms. Lows level off around 75. I'm Omni Broadcasting's meteorologist, Jennifer Wojcicki.
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2: I'm Omni Broadcasting meteorologist Jennifer Wojcicki with your updated forecast. Chance of thunderstorms today, otherwise mainly clear skies. Highs level off around 90. Southerly winds 5 to 10 miles per hour. Partly cloudy skies tonight, chance of thunderstorms, lows level off around 75. Mainly clear skies tomorrow, chance of thunderstorms, daytime highs approaching 91. I'm Omni Broadcasting's meteorologist, Jennifer Wojcicki.
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